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1: All right, here we go. Rick D's counting down to number one this week. Taylor Swift shows up in a red, sparkly dress that matches her lips with a slit cut up to there. Oh. But there's more D's sleaze than you can believe. Did you see what happened with, well, I don't want to give it away, about Alex Warren? And then Sabrina Carpenter is on stage and slips up and says, well, they had to bleep her out. It's all on D's sleaze, plus every hit until we hit number one this week.
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1: All right, here we go. Rick D's counting down to number one this week. Taylor Swift shows up in a red sparkly dress that matches her lips with a slit cut up to there. Oh. But there's more D's sleaze than you can believe. Did you see what happened with, well, I don't want to give it away, about Alex Warren? And then Sabrina Carpenter is on stage and slips up and says, well, they had to bleep her out. It's all on D's sleaze, plus every hit until we hit number one this week.
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8: All right, here we go. Rick D's counting down to number one this week. Taylor Swift shows up in a red sparkly dress that matches her lips with a slit cut up to there. Oh. But there's more D's sleaze than you can believe. Did you see what happened with, well, I don't want to give it away, about Alex Warren? And then Sabrina Carpenter is on stage and slips up and says, well, they had to bleep her out. It's all on D's sleaze, plus every hit until we hit number one this week.
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1: All right, here we go. Rick D's counting down to number one this week. Taylor Swift shows up in a red sparkly dress that matches her lips with a slit cut up to there. Oh. But there's more D's sleaze than you can believe. Did you see what happened with, well, I don't want to give it away, about Alex Warren? And then Sabrina Carpenter's on stage and slips up and says, well, they had to bleep her out. It's all on D's sleaze, plus every hit until we hit number one this week.
0: The Rick D's Top 40 Countdown, right here on 95 The Ultimate One, Saturday at 12 p.m. One night, one stage. 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
1: All right, here we go. Rick D's counting down to number one this week. Taylor Swift shows up in a red sparkly dress that matches her lips with a slit cut up to there. Oh. But there's more D's sleaze than you can believe. Did you see what happened with, well, I don't want to give it away, about Alex Warren? And then Sabrina Carpenter's on stage and slips up and says, well, they had to bleep her out. It's all on D's sleaze, plus every hit until we hit number one this week.
0: The Rick D's Top 40 Countdown, right here on 95 The Ultimate One, Saturday at 12 p.m. Oh!

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And why not start the party early on a Saturday morning? That's just what we do. We are 9-5. We are the ultimate one. DJ Din in the company all the way till midday. 3 hours of nothing but hits guaranteed. Certified hits only on a Saturday. All right? Let's get interactive. Let me know what you're up to. Want to get in your business this morning? I want to know where the lime is at. So much happening right now. The weather looks pretty decent so far coming into Port of Spain. Slightly cloudy, which is a good thing. If you're like me and you like to go to the beach when it's just about ready to rain, but it just doesn't rain, no sun, no sunburn, then today is a great day to head to the beach or do something outdoor. Outdoor is the way to go for today, all right? Crank up your radio. You gotta play it loud on a Saturday. 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

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Hey guys, this October 9-5, the ultimate one, is taking you to a night where music is the main event, the way it should be. Legends Live 9-5 is proud to be the official station for this one unforgettable night of live music, great energy, and the sounds you know and love. 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Alright, as we gather together for a massive night of live performances, celebrating some of the country's best entertainers, and of course the biggest hits from the 80s and 90s and beyond. From the first note to the final encore, this is where the best in live music takes center stage. Legends Live, Saturday 10th October at Hotshot Sports and Entertainment Center in Takarikwa. Tickets are available at advertiser outlets. You can also get it online right now at carrytickets.com. And guess what? I have in my hand a ticket to give away. I actually have just a couple tickets to give away today, but I can only do one per hour. That's the rule that they gave me. I was like, if it was up to me, I would just give you guys all 3 tickets, but I gotta do one per hour. All right, so if you want to win yourself that ticket, I'll ask you the simplest question I could possibly think about. I don't want to tax your brain too much on a Saturday morning. So you can call me at 625-2095 and you can win yourself that ticket. A very, very simple question based on what I just read. And you can win that ticket. And oh yeah, we could probably try doing it through WhatsApp as well, but maybe in the next hour, someone says do it through WhatsApp. But yeah, it's kind of difficult when you have to do it through WhatsApp. But you can call me at 625-2095. We'll also try the WhatsApp method in a little bit. So if you want to win yourself that ticket, it's going to be a fun-filled night, great entertainment, fantastic bands. If you love music from the 80s, 90s, if you love your pop, you love your rock from that era, this is your time to win that ticket. I'm going to touch base with some of the entertainers as well and some of the managers from the bands. And of course, they're all gearing up. Rehearsals are in full swing right about now, so everybody's excited about it. All right, so here's what. We'll do the WhatsApp right about now at 394-9595. I'll take your phone call in the next hour. So here is the question. Can you name me two of the bands that's going to be there next week, Saturday, at Hot Shots? Just two of the bands. That's pretty much it. There's a whole lot of bands, so I'm sure you guys can name me two of the bands. Put your full name and I'll get your number from WhatsApp. My WhatsApp number is 394-9595. It's as simple as that. 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

Well, yes, that's kind of the missing congratulations going out to our winner. You didn't put your full name, but I'll just go with E. Cool Black and Imaginary Friends. So send me your entire name. I'm just trying to look at your WhatsApp to try to get your full name, but it looks like it has to be Anna. Yeah, it's probably Anna. If Anna, maybe. So send me your full name and you are going to be heading off to Hot Shots on Saturday 10th. Yeah, it's going to be awesome. The entire 95 family, we're going to be there. Legends Live.

man, I love this remix. But hey, what? Hey, guess what? You're gonna get this one, the original version, or maybe like a more retro version next week, Saturday, because you gotta look out for your DJs. We're gonna be heading to Prestige Lanes. That's right. They're gonna bring you Rewind, the Back in Time event you can't afford to miss. It's gonna be amazing. The very best. And when I'm talking about the best, it's sorted out. Hits only. Yeah, certified hits only from the 80s, 90s, and 2000s. Your DJs representing from 9-5, those bros, Brad and Brandon, together with DJ Ashley and myself, you know. I love the classics. I love the hits from the 80s, 90s, and 2000s. And I'm going to do an awesome set for you guys. I'm going to be there DJing in from 9, and we head straight to 3 a.m. It's going to be an awesome event. 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

Oh yeah, that's what we're doing. You're probably wondering why I'm playing some retro music in the background, because let me tell you what's happening. Next week, Saturday, guys, it's all about Legends Live. One night, it's going to be a night of amazing music from the best bands in Trinidad, together with the 9-5 team. We are all going to be there. We are the official station. So guess what? In the next hour, I have another ticket. People are just hitting up my line and hitting me WhatsApp if I can give away multiple tickets. But I can only do one per hour, so I'll give you some more information. Pay attention to my ad-lib, and then, of course, I'll ask you a very, very simple question based on the event, and you can be a winner. It's going down next week, Saturday, at Hot Shot Sports and Entertainment Center in Tacoricua. You're going to get hits like this.

0: We got all the hits right here on 9.5, the ultimate one, because we're getting you ready for Legends Live next week, Saturday, at Hotshots Sports and Entertainment Center in Takarikua. It's the first event of its kind at that particular location, if I'm not mistaken. And guess what? We have a lot of the guys, some of them are going to be passing through the studio, and some of them are just going to be touching base, because I know they're very busy as well. So let's say a special good morning going out to Joel John. He's live on the line right now, so let's see if we can get him on air. Good morning. All right, so let me see if I can get my volume up here. Are you hearing me?
1: Yeah, here.
0: No, all right, yeah. Great. So, yes, a little bit low there, but it's good now. So, I know we're supposed to ask the usual mundane question, but everybody knows you, and I'm not going to ask you about how long you've been performing. I've been following you for many years. So, as many people, everybody listens to 9.5 know who you are. So,

0: So let's just talk about how the event preparations is coming along. I know you're probably rehearsing some new songs in your sets and everything, or maybe some older songs that you haven't done in a while. So how excited are you for this particular event next week, Saturday?
1: Really looking forward to it. Yes, we are. I mean, there are songs that we have to do and that people are custom hearing us do, but we have songs that we're going to, some new songs that we're going to do as well, to keep it fresh, you know. And excited about it. I mean, some of the guys that in the other bands, I've been sharing stages with them for over 30 years, so looking forward to doing that as well, again on the same stage, you know.
0: Yeah, that's why we say it's going to be a night of, you know, just bringing your friends together. And when you meet up with a crew of people that you haven't seen for a while, or maybe people who you have great memories with, it's always going to be a fantastic night. I want you to share in songs that you love as well. That's also going to be amazing.
1: Yeah, definitely.
0: Have you ever performed at that particular location before? Is it your first time?
1: No, this is my first time performing at the location.
0: Right, so I know it's a big location as well, so we encourage a lot of people to come and support.
1: Of course.
0: So it's going to be very, very, very interesting, because it's not just about singing as well. There's an act as well who's going to do like a stage performance, and there's a lot of things going on that particular night.
1: Yeah, and I mean, looking at the set list from all six bands, is going to be a night of great music.
0: Oh yeah, trust me. These guys, I've spoken to a few of them, and trust me, they're in full rehearsal mode right now. So everybody's just gearing up, and although it's not a competition, but everybody wants to sound fantastic, because you're amongst your peers.
1: It's not about competing. You always strive to do your best and give it 100. You always play like you're playing for your last show.
0: Yes.
1: So as I look at it, so.
0: All right, definitely. So we look forward to seeing you next week, Saturday. And thank you very much for touching base with us. I know you're very busy, so we appreciate your time. And look forward to seeing you at Hot Shots next week, Saturday.
1: All right, man. Take care.
0: All right. All of us. Yes, Legends Live. It's going down. You got to be there early, coming out with your friends and family. Let's reminisce to the 80s, 90s, and beyond. Celebrating the greatest eras in music.

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That's what we do right here on 95 The Ultimate One. 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

Titanium and the dubstep side of things. Yeah, dubstep still around, still sounding good. 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

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The Celtex International Expo is on at Larev Conference Center in C3 Center. It's going down until Sunday 4th, that's tomorrow. Daily giveaways, and of course, you can check out all the booths. It's the longest running and most important business expo in South Trinidad. We do have our team on location, so in a few seconds, we're going to try to touch base. I think Shazzy's on location at Larev Conference Center in C3. All right, so we're going to be partnering with our sister station, Sangeet 106.1, for our first reports in just a couple seconds' time.

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1: To Stephanex and of course to those of you back in studio, all our wonderful announcers and DJs, I am Shazi here on location coming to you from the Southex International Expo. Yeah, it's La Riva Conference Center, C3 Center, San Fernando, and South. We are taking South by storm. So this wonderful expo, this business expo that everyone has been talking about, it has been in the works for so long, and we have decided to bring you guys one of the biggest expos, business expos in South. And we are so grateful that this expo is coming to South Trinidad, because when I tell you, this expo is bringing so many businesses together, so many ideas, so many beautiful creations that you're going to be seeing when you come on down here. So it's day number 4. We would have started on Wednesday, the 30th of September. It runs until tomorrow, the 4th of October. It is day number 4. You've only got today and tomorrow left to come on down and experience a business expo like no other. Yep, and those incentives to get you down here, we've got daily prizes, daily giveaways, and so much more. So many businesses I'm looking at right now, and I can't wait to jump into, you know, talking to some of these businesses, getting to know what they have to offer, what they have for the people, because this expo is about the people. Yes, it is about the businesses, but it's bringing the businesses to the people, and we want you guys to come on down and experience exactly what the Southex International Expo is for you. We want you to understand that this is to help you. This is to, you know, some way or the other connect you with the businesses that we have here and all that they have to offer. So it is the longest running and most important business expo in South Trinidad. And yep, as you guys would have mentioned before, this is absolutely free. Absolutely free. So much happening on the outside and the inside of the La Riva Conference Center here at C3 Center that you don't want to miss it. You come on down to C3 Center, you find the park. There's so much parking available. I know the weather on the outside is a little bit iffy in South right now, but I do suggest you still make this trip, because when I start bringing you all the information that I will be touching in with the businesses, you're going to get so much more encouragement to come on down here and tap in with these wonderful businesses. And, you know, maybe there are things that I will talk to them about and you have other questions. It's just going to have your mind flowing. You're going to have so many questions to some of these businesses. I'm seeing all the businesses already set up for traffic is moving at a very high pace right now. I'm seeing a lot of folks coming in. So you park at C3 Center and you come in. It's the upper level. You take the escalator or the elevator. You come on to the top floor of C3 Center. And it's that much great that you come on and experience it yourself, because there's only so much information that I can bring you. I'll try my best. I will be here up until 1 p.m. talking with the businesses, bringing all the information to you, but I most definitely recommend that you come on down and speak to them yourself, see what they have to offer. So many different types of businesses here as well, so it's not cut crease at all. You're going to get, I'm seeing Boodoo's Enterprises. I have to chat with them. And they have the lights with the electrical. I'm seeing tools. I'm seeing so many other businesses as well. Optometrist Today. I'm seeing Uber Secure. So many different types of businesses that we will be touching in right here at the Southex International Expo that you don't want to miss it. So all you got to do is keep it locked to all of our stations. And I will be bringing you guys the updates while you get ready. Get the kids ready. It's Saturday. I know the kids are home. Organize them. Come on down. We've got popcorn, so many other things that they can look forward to. It's definitely for the entire family. Something for everyone here. You're going to be seeing something that you maybe need and you want a way to connect with the businesses. Definitely come and experience it for yourself. So I will be back with some more and chatting with, you know, our entrepreneurs, our business owners, and, you know, the specialists and the experts of their fields, various different fields here at the Southex International Expo, bring you as much information as I can. For now, I'm tossing it back to you guys in studio.
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3: All right, here we go. Rick D's counting down to number one this week. Taylor Swift shows up in a red sparkly dress that matches her lips with a slit cut up to there. But there's more D's sleaze than you can believe. Did you see what happened with, well, I don't want to give it away about Alex Warren. And then Sabrina Carpenter's on stage and slips up and says, well, they had to bleep her out. It's all on D's sleaze, plus every hit until we hit number one this week.
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2: 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And I am joined by a gentleman here. 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
2: So we are hearing Buru's Enterprises Limited. 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
3: Yeah, good question. Most people know us as Buru's Electrical, but that basically is the trade name of the company. The official registered name of the company is Buru's Enterprises Limited. So the core business is what you're seeing here on our signage, which is electrical material, cables, panels, breakers, everything basically electrical for your house, residential, and to a certain extent, industrial. But then we have our own brand of LED products under the brand Green Technology LEDs. We are also the distributor for the brand of tools under Prescott. That brand name Prescott is ours as well. So yeah, basically we have a whole range of products, as you see here, that we offer to our customer base.
2: So you mentioned Buru's Electrical, which is the name that everybody would see on the outside. Can you tell us where you're located on the outside?
3: Sure. So we have 5 retail stores, Dow Junction, South Overpooch, corner of Market and Queen Street, Marabella, Southern Main Road, Chase Village, SS Aaron Road, Debe, and Milford Road, Kenan, Tobago.
2: And I feel like this is a household name for electrical supplies because I myself shop at the Chase Village branch from my home. So I'm so glad to be touching in with you guys on all that you have to offer here at the Celtics International Expo. But first, before I dive into, you know, exactly what you have here, can you tell us why you guys decided to come to the Celtics International Expo?
3: Yeah, well, we have been part of Celtics for a couple of years now. We have a very good relationship with George Singh, the CEO of Celtics, as well as his wonderful staff. And so, obviously, Celtics is one of the platforms that we use to market and to promote our business. And so, obviously, after the event, we see the success of people who would have visited us at the booths, at our booths, come back now to the stores. And obviously, that is the main objective, to take the business back to the stores. So, although it's a one-year event, you know, we see the impact that Celtics has on our business.
2: I mean, and it's definitely, you know, appreciated that you get to touch in with your South customers and clientele through this expo because it is one of the biggest business expos for South Trinidad.
3: Well, I think it is the biggest. It definitely is the biggest promotion and marketing and trade show in South, yeah. And obviously, we have 3 South branches as well, which is Overpooch, Marabella, and Debe. So yes, definitely, we benefit from coming to South.
2: You need to touch in with your South client.
3: Definitely so, yes. For sure.
2: So we're looking at the booth here. Like I mentioned, one of the brightest booths here at the expo. So tell us what folks can look forward to when they come to the booth.
3: Great. So we are allowed to not only display, but also to sell some of our core products at the trade show, which would be our brand of LED house bulbs. As you see here displayed, we have a particular one we call the emergency bulb that can stay on when electricity goes. So we have those on sale. We also have a couple of the colored bulbs as well as some of our solar-powered lights as well. Yeah.
2: So I'm seeing the solar-powered lights, and of course, you know, we're trying to encourage persons to go solar. It's definitely, you know, going to save you in the long run. Tell us about the lights that we have here, some of the prices that folks can look forward to, and if you know that they want to come down and definitely check it out.
3: Oh, yeah, definitely. So we have a couple of them on display right now. This one in particular, and just remember, with solar, you're totally off the grid. So basically, you have a LED solar panel feeding into the light. The rechargeable battery is built into the light. You have a 3-meter connection, and it comes with a remote. You could preset the remote to different hours to stay on. There's a motion sensor feature. There's a dust-down feature. Our 200 watts is actually just $285 complete as a set, panel and light with the remote. All right. We have also a 300 watt on sale right now at $375. Panel and light complete, and our new panel, the solar is on both sides as well. Yeah, And so
2: definitely makes for easier installation.
3: Easier installation, as well as it would charge the battery much faster, as well as these new designs come with the 12-hour dusted on feature, meaning that the battery will actually wholly reserve from, let's say, 6 in the evening to 6 in the morning to give you that true dusted on lighting as well.
2: Right. So, I mean, a solar is the way to go now. It's definitely energy conservation that we're looking into the, for the future. And you have it here at Buru's Enterprises booth at the Soltex International Expo. So, any last words for your future clientele, your customers on the outside to come visit you?
3: Oh, yes, for sure. So, obviously, our focus is quality. We are known for our competitive pricing and obviously our service as well. So these three things go hand in hand, and I would just like to touch a little bit on the range of the tools, the power tools. Our Prescott range, as you see here on the table, we have a full range of not only power tools but also the non-power, the basic pliers, screwdriver, etc. So come on down to our booths number three and five at Soltex. And you're going to get a wide variety and obviously great specials on sale as well.
2: So that's it. You heard from our friends here at Buru's Enterprises Limited. You cannot miss this booth. When I tell you, as soon as you walk through the doors, you are going to be met with the most beautiful setup at the booth, with the lighting, the fixtures, and of course the setup on the tables of what they have on sale. So come on down and check out everything that the Soltex International Expo has to offer. I will be checking in with some more of our friends in a couple of capsules to come. So all you got to do is keep it locked. For now, I'm tossing it back to you guys in studio.
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This October 9th, 5, The Ultimate One is taking you to a night where music is the main event. 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Live performances, some of the biggest bands are going to be there. Actually, all the big pop rock bands in the country. Pretty much everybody. They're going to be there. From the 80s, 90s and beyond. From the first note to the final encore, this is where the best in live music will take center stage. 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The Celtic International Expo is on at La Reve. It actually finishes tomorrow. It finishes tomorrow, Sunday, the 4th October. And we have our team on location. So we're going to be on standby to speak to Shazzy. Once again, she's on location. This is the longest running and most important expo in South Trinidad. And it's absolutely free to the public. So don't miss it.

0: guys, thank you so much for tossing it to us here. I am having the most fun here at the Celtex International Expo. And if, in case you're just tuning in to any one of our sister stations at Guardian Media Limited, we are here at the Larive Conference Center in C3 Center. And we're bringing to you the Celtex International Expo, the largest business expo in South Trinidad. So I am taking a walk through right now, and it is so beautiful seeing the amount of businesses that come, that is here giving the back to the people, showing the people what they can get. And one particular booth in general that caught my attention is my beautiful friends here at Sagico. So I am joined by the beautiful
1: Trishana Suju Arjun.
0: Hi, Trishana. So how are you this morning, first and foremost?
1: I'm excellent. It's been a great start this morning.
0: Right. So we're here day number four. How has, you know, the experience of being with Sagico, having the Sagico booth here at the Celtex International Expo, how has it been for you guys?
1: So every day has been better than the previous day. So I expect that today will be a really good day as well. People have been really interested to stop by, ask lots of questions, spin the wheel, win some merch, sign up for a hamper, and of course, answer lots of questions relating to insurance.
0: So we're talking insurance, we're talking Sagico, definitely have the people covered. What does Sagico have, you know, in terms of insurance? What type of insurance can folks come on down and actually get signed up today for?
1: Right, so one of the things we are especially focusing on over this last 4 days and today and tomorrow is the screen right behind us, which is allowing clients to stop by and on their own or with the help of one of our reps go through the process of getting an insurance quote. Lots of times people complain and they say, oh, I don't know what it will cost. Well, you can do that in 2 minutes, and then the system also allows you to further go on and apply for life insurance on this spot.
0: So is it that Sagico only offers life insurance, or can I come to Sagico for any other purpose?
1: You can, of course, come to us for life insurance, health, pensions, and of course, through Sagico General, we have things like home insurance and motor, etc.
0: So we're covering the basis of insurance across the board.
1: Whatever you need, Sagico can offer.
0: So tell us about, you know, signing up with the life insurance here. Persons can come in and actually get, you know, going with the process and everything getting done here today?
1: 100%. So the screen behind you will take you through the entire application process and get you approved on the spot.
0: So we're getting approved. We're walking away with our insurance today.
1: Correct.
0: So, I mean, people have the misconception that, you know, they don't need life insurance. Life insurance is, we can get that later on. We don't need it right now. People don't take into consideration that, you know, life has a very funny way of catching up to you. What would you say to folks thinking, maybe I'm too young for life insurance?
1: So the benefit of doing life insurance when you're young is, of course, the premiums are at its lowest because you are younger. The other thing is, lots of times people can afford life insurance when they get older, but they can't qualify for it because their health might have deteriorated, and therefore at the point in time that they want it, they can no longer get it. So when you're young and you're healthy, it's the best time to get it.
0: And we're talking health insurance as well, because a lot of people don't take into consideration that they might need health insurance as early as today or as early as tomorrow, because you never know how your health can go. What do you say to encourage folks in getting health insurance as well?
1: Health insurance is one of those things that we always get a call for after they've had something happen. And by then, it's not too late, but you're already in the process of having a diagnosis and so on. So it becomes more difficult, right? So you, of course, with all insurance, you want to get it before you need it. And especially with health insurance, every day, your day-to-day things like your annual checkups, your dental, your vision, all of those things you want to keep going, even if you remain healthy for a long time.
0: So your health insurance, especially with Sagico, it covers, you know, simple as the dental. Does it cover glasses and eyeglasses and things like that as well?
1: Yes, so it will cover, it will cover normal things like dental and vision, but it will also cover when the major things happen. So surgeries and treatment for long-term illness and so on.
0: Well, I can't wait to, you know, talk to you a little bit more, not for myself, my entire family, because I feel like, you know, again, there's a stigma behind getting life insurance, getting health insurance. You don't need it until you need it. So we want to step away from that. So what else would you say before you leave us to encourage you folks to come on down and visit you here at the Sagico booth, as well as leave us with your booth number so they can come and visit you?
1: So we're having lots of fun in addition to talking about life insurance, right? So people can come on, sign up for our hamper, which we draw at 4 o'clock every day, spin the wheel, get some, you know, cool merchandise, and have productive conversations with our reps.
0: So guys, as soon as you walk through the entrance, the main entrance of the Lariv Conference Center, you're going to take an immediate left and walk down. You can't miss the booth. These beautiful colors of blue and green is looking at us here with Trishana. She's a beautiful smiling face, and that hamper, you can't miss that hamper. So Trishana, I'm putting my name down. Wink, wink.
1: Definitely.
0: Thank you so much for chatting with us, Trishana. And guys, we look forward to you visiting the Sagico booth here at the Saltex International Expo. They're giving you insurance on a whole different level. So come on down, sign up, and see Trishana in person. Sign up for that hamper and have a chat with them. And this is where I get ready to wrap up this capsule report. But not before I can say happy birthday going out to DJ Kyle out in Sangeet 106.1 FM. Yeah, happy birthday, buddy, and good morning to you. And I'm tossing it back to you guys in studio.
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4: 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Rick D's counting down to number one this week. Taylor Swift shows up in a red sparkly dress that matches her lips with a slit cut up to there. Oh. But there's more D's sleaze than you can believe. Did you see what happened with, well, I don't want to give it away, about Alex Warren? And then Sabrina Carpenter's on stage and slips up and says, well, they had to bleep her out. It's all on D's sleaze, plus every hit until we hit number one this week.
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Well, it's going to be slightly interrupted today, but still, we're going to get, you know, 50 minutes. I promise you guys. 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

0: This time check is brought to you by Ashley Furniture Home Store. This is home. The time is now 9 minutes after 11 o'clock. That time check was brought to you by Ashley Furniture Home Store. This is home. And in a couple seconds time, I'm going to touch base with Shazzy on location at Larev. It's all about the Saltex International Expo happening right now. You can check it out because tomorrow is actually the final day. You don't want to miss it. It's absolutely free to the public. It's the longest running and most important expo in South Trinidad.
1: So we are here at the Saltex International Expo. If you're just tuning in to any one of our sister stations, we say welcome to it. This is where all the action is taking place. And speaking about action, I've got an action team here that represents Answer Motors. And this team, I am no stranger to the Answer family, but this team in particular works extra hard on and off the field. But right now, they're having a little sit-down time and they're waiting for the folks who want to come and touch in at the Saltex International Expo to find out about your next purchase. Yeah, your next vehicular purchase is going to happen here at the Answer booth. They're going to give you all the information. But first, can you tell the people your name?
2: So I'm Christine Sampson Peters.
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1: Right, so we're here with the Answer family and we're here at the Saltex International Expo. So tell us about the reason why everybody hears Answer Motors and they think Answer Motors is such a big household name. Why an expo? 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
0: So we cover the entire sector, so we have something for everyone. If you're in agriculture, we have the tractors. 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We have the trucks for distribution and transportation. So across the board, we cover all sectors. So just come in, let us know what you're about, what you need for your business, and we can handle any request.
1: Right, so we were talking about commercial, but now we're talking recreational. We're talking, I want a new vehicle, I want a van. ANSA has everything, great prices. What does ANSA have for us in terms of recreational vehicles?
2: Okay, so today we have on display, we have our EMAS 7, and for 10 days only, you get $10,000 off. So that will bring you down to a price of $289,000 until the 10th of October. Right, we have the Triton, we have the CRV, we have the newly display vehicle Mitsubishi Outlander Sport HEV, and it's going at $259,000. We have our Honda Elevate, we have Expander Cross, that's our 7-seater, and we have that on special too for a limited time only.
1: Here at ANSA Motors at the Soltex International Expo. Listen, I spoke with one of your reps a couple days ago about that new Outlander Sport HEV, and I am telling you guys, you need to come on down and see this vehicle for yourself. You need to, you know, experience this vehicle, because I feel like, you know, it doesn't do it justice just telling you guys about it and all the wonderful savings that you get from purchasing these vehicles, all, you know, the additional remarkable things that you can look forward to when purchasing this vehicle. But I have to ask you, what's your favorite on display today?
2: That will be the Proton EMAS 7, fully electric.
1: Fully electric. So you're all about the savings together with the beauty of the vehicle. So if you had to encourage someone, Proton. And if you had to encourage someone, what would be your go-to vehicle at the ANSA department? She has to think about this one, boy, because every vehicle is your favorite. I mean, every vehicle is your favorite, but what would be your go-to?
0: I have a toss-up between the Outlander, the new Outlander, as well as the EMAS 7 as well. I like savings, so the Outlander has that hybrid element to it, and then the EMAS 7 is fully electric, so...
1: Right, and once this message gets across to the heads that it needs to get across to, I love the Raptor. I am a big van girl, so if you're hearing me right now, yeah, I'll take 100% discount. To everyone else, they've got those discounts for you guys, but you have to come on down. So they're coming to your booth here at Soltex and talk to you guys.
2: Yes, they are. And also, we will have our HR department down at Soltex today from 12 o'clock onwards. So you can come on and bring your resumes.
1: So you guys are hiring as well here at the Soltex. So we're doing everything. ANSA doing everything.
2: Yeah, ANSA is doing everything. ANSA always have the answer.
1: We are the answer. I love that so much. So guys, you know what to do. Come on down, and you're going to be seeing their vehicles on display downstairs at the La Riva Conference Center here at C3 Center for 2 days only today and tomorrow. But we really advise you to come on down today. Don't wait for tomorrow. Do what you can do today. Don't wait until tomorrow, because ANSA, they have the answer for everything. Everything vehicles, and as well, you guys have, you know, your parts department and things like that that people can look forward to and talk to you guys about.
2: Yes, we can also give you more information on our services that we have. Yes.
1: Right, so so much to offer here with our friends at Answer Motors that you have to come on down and talk to them in person, find out a little bit more if that's the direction you're looking for, purchasing a vehicle, looking for parts and services, and so much more. We are here at the Soltex International Expo bringing you businesses across the board. It's the largest business expo in South Trinidad. It's back to you guys in studio.
3: All right, thank you very much. Shazzy on location right now. She is at the Soltex International Expo. You can check it out yourself because it's absolutely free to the public. It's going down until tomorrow, Sunday 4th at La Rev in C3. Hey, what's your plan for next week, Saturday? Well, how about you heading out to Prestige Lanes as they bring to you Rewind, the Back in Time event of the year, Saturday, October 10th. Put on your dancing shoes and get ready for the best of the 80s, 90s, and 2000s. Your DJ's in the mix. Dose Bros, Brad and Brandon, DJ Ashley, and myself, DJ Din from 9-5. 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Prestige Lanes, Rewind, great vibes all night long. It's powered by 9-5, the ultimate one, the official station for Prestige Lanes, Rewind.

0: Just about 20 minutes after 11 o'clock, we're going to touch base with our team. They're at the La Rev Conference Center in C3. It's the Celtex International Expo. Look out for daily giveaways and prizes. It's absolutely free, so you need to check it out.
1: Well, there's so many different businesses that we can touch in, you know, with and see what they have to offer. So many beautiful booths. And right now I'm here at a beautifully decored booth. It's so absolutely precious that you have to come and see it yourself. It's Sassy and Stacked by Aya. I absolutely love this booth. It's a jewelry booth, and I'm looking at Aya Styler right now, and she's in the middle of, you know, helping a customer and a client. But we're here, and I definitely want to chat in with her. So how are you, my darling? So we have the representative for Aya, and she's representing the booth right now, and she's absolutely beautiful. You guys have to come and see her for yourself, but we're looking at the booth as well. What do you guys have to offer?
2: So we offer stainless steel in different designs, more like targeted, more like island style, and like more original ideas come into like more jewelry.
1: So we're looking at all the wonderful pieces that you have here. What different types of jewelry can folks come on down and, you know, be a part of, see, purchase? Can they purchase on spot as well?
2: Yeah, you can purchase on spot, and it's cash on links. We have silver, it have gold, and we have a charm bar where you could like coordinate your own charms on necklaces and bracelets.
1: Oh wow, so you can stack, or you can build your own stack here,
2: like make it your own. Yeah.
1: Wow, that's so beautiful. So we have earrings, we have rings. What else do we have?
2: We have rings, we have earrings, bracelets, and we have the chamba. The chamba is the most attractive thing to everyone. Yeah.
1: So the chamba, I'm looking at the chamba here, and I'm seeing so many different beautiful pieces. And of course, as she would have mentioned, it's stainless steel. So you guys can come on down and, you know, build your own stack here. So many wonderful pieces. I'm seeing butterflies. I'm seeing so many attractive pieces that you're going to love putting it together. Have so much fun putting it together. If you are a, you know, sea type, beach type person, I'm seeing a starfish here, an aquamarine person you might be, and you want to add that to your charm, you can come on down and do that on spot. So thank you so much for chatting with us. And of course, we are moving along with all the booths. I'm trying to cover as much booths as I possibly can, and I'm looking at this particular booth here. I'm very fascinated by what they have to offer. So I say good morning to my team here at FT Farfan, and we are walking through the booths here to see what they have to offer. If you know me, you know that I have a weakness for tools. Anybody who knows me knows I have a weakness for tools. So who am I chatting with? I have two gentlemen here, and they are waiting for you guys. So can you tell the listeners your name?
3: Hi, my name is Devan, and I am with FT Farfan Limited.
1: Right, so Devan, we are here with FT Farfan. Can you tell the people on the outside, they're listening, they want to try to envision the FT Farfan booth. What are we offering the people once they come on down to the Celtex International Expo?
3: All right, so we have on display a few of our items that we have, that we sell as a retail product. 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So we just came here to display what some of what we have.
1: So I'm looking at your tool shelf. 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
3: Right. So the brand that we're displaying here is Ronix. It's a German engineered brand that we recently started carrying. 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They come with a 2-year warranty that's backed by our FT Farfan. We have a wide range of tools, from drills, grinders, ratchets, saws, a whole wide range.
1: I feel like I need a drill, a new drill. I need a grinder. I feel like, yeah, I'm just, listen, guys, I'm weak in this corner of the Celtex International Expo. So I'm seeing a tin set mixer here. So I put down tiles as well. You all know me. You all know I do almost everything. So I feel like I need a new, you know, tile mixer, tile set, tin set mixer. So tell us, you know, when they come on down and they visit the booth, what else can they look forward to within the booth? Because I'm looking at your table as well. So what else do we have for the people? So
3: we also have available on display our newly acquired solar generators. So we have different sizes available. We can cater to anyone. Come on down, visit us, and you'll get a full display of what we have.
1: full display here with our team at FT Fafa. And they have ladders as well, guys. So if you're in the market and you guys are doing purchases here on the spot as well?
3: No, we're just displaying, but we can advise customers on where they can get...
1: Advise them on where they can go, how they can get purchases, and of course, share the prices with them as well.
3: Yes, of course. We also have our safety equipment available as well. We also have welding plans. We have the ladders, as you mentioned. We have a wide range of products, and we'll be happy to inform the customers.
1: So you guys have been a part of the Southex International Expo for this year. Has it been that FT Fafan has been with Southex International Expo before this?
3: I'm not too sure, but I know this is not the first, and it definitely won't be the last.
1: I love that. So how has your experience been being a part of this expo?
3: Well, this is my first day here, actually. So far, so good, and I'm hoping it's better to come.
1: All right, so we look forward to you guys coming down and checking out the team here at the FT Fafan booth at the Southex International Expo. So this is where I get ready to wrap up this capsule report, but I'll be coming back with so much more because there's so many other businesses that we need to check in with, to chat with, and definitely bring you guys all the information that you need. So thank you so much again for chatting with us.
3: Thank you, and you're welcome.
1: All right, so it's back to you guys in studio.
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6: 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Rick D's counting down to number one this week. Taylor Swift shows up in a red sparkly dress that matches her lips with a slit cut up to... There, but there's more D's sleaze than you can believe. Did you see what happened with, well, I don't want to give it away, about Alex Warren? 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It's all on D's sleaze, plus every hit until we hit number one this week.
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get all your favorites right here on 95, the ultimate one. 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Quick question, guys. What's your plan for next week, Saturday? Well, how about you heading out to Prestige Lanes? 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Your Rewind DJs, those bros, Brad and Brandon. Myself, DJ Din, I will be there. DJ Ashley, it happens from 9 p.m. straight until 3 a.m. Tickets are only $200. 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Good music, good people, and just great entertainment. It's going to be amazing. 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

0: So right about now, get in touch with Shazzy on location at LaRev. It's all about the Celtics International Expo.
1: Studio, but right now, I am here where all the action is. It is the Celtics International Expo at the LaRev Conference Center in C3 Center. And if you're wondering, Shazzy, what do they have for me? Are they talking to me? Let me tell you, the Celtics International Expo has something for everyone. There's definitely booths here that is going to speak to you, but you have to come on down. One of those booths that speaks to everyone, and I feel like whether it's a business, whether it's personal, whatever it is, whether you're a student, a mother, a teacher, this booth is going to be speaking to everyone. So in order to let you know what this booth has to offer and who this booth is representing, I've got a gentleman here with me. Can you tell the folks your name?
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3: 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Every home need a printer, a ink, every student, businesses, corporate, you name it.
1: You name it. 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I'm looking at the entire table set up here. 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
3: Right. 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So come on down, check us out.
1: I mean, and I love that, you know, you have the different sizes, of course, targeting any scale of business, home, schools, anything on that sort. I myself own an Epson, and I happen to have the L1210. 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
3: 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We have Soundcore, JBL, speaker boxes. Christmas is coming up.
1: Mm-hmm. So if you're looking for presents, here is the place to come and visit. And are you guys doing sales on the spot here today?
3: Yes, we are.
1: So they can come on down, they can check it out, they can get, you know, the expertise that we have within the booth to give them all the information that they need. And of course, they can purchase on spot.
3: Yeah, come and get those early Christmas presents.
1: Well, guys, you heard it here. You need to come on down and visit the Uber Secure booth. Thank you so much for chatting with us. And I myself look forward to coming and taking a walk through the booth and see, you know, what I can get. I'm seeing you guys have another table here with some little, you know, souvenirs that the people can look forward to.
3: Of course. Come and get it.
1: So thank you so much for chatting with us, and we look forward to seeing you today and tomorrow. You'll be here with the Celtics Expo.
3: Yes.
1: All right, so guys, we are taking a walk through. That was our friends at Uber Secure giving us a little insight as to what they have within their booth. And I'm telling you, you don't want to miss the opportunity to come on down, check out your printers. They have accessories, IT accessories, little gift items that you can look forward to, and so much more. And let's talk about those inks, because they have them on sale on spot right here at the Celtics International Expo. 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So if you're looking to come on down, you definitely need to visit us here. It's very, very simple. You know, everybody has access to internet. You can go on your phone. 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And I do believe that the expo is closing off at 7 p.m. So you have more than enough time to bring yourself, bring your family and check out all the booths here. 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But for now, I'm tossing it back to studio.
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14: It's great to be number one again. 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

Yes, guys, I'm still here just about 4 minutes after midday. Just staying back a little bit to handle up some of the reports happening right now at Celtics International Expo. 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

0: Well, just about 9 minutes after midday, we're going to touch base with our team on location at the Saltex International Expo. It's happening right now at Larev. Tomorrow is the final day, so you can head on out. It's absolutely free to the public. Lots of great booths and, of course, lots of giveaways as well. So we're on standby to touch base with Shazzy on location.
1: Family and the booth here of optometrists today at the Saltex International Expo. So I have two people and they were fighting over who wants to speak to me. I feel so honored. So am I dipping? Okay, you know what? I'm closing my eye and I'm pointing the mic and let's see if Kavita is going to have a chat with us here today. How are you, my darling?
2: Hi, good morning. I'm good. And you?
1: I am fantastic now that I'm here at the optometrist today booth. So Jay, how are you?
3: I'm very well, thank you.
1: Right, so we're representing optometrists today, and we are here with everything that optometrists today has to offer. So for those who are on the outside, tell us, what is optometrists today and what does the brand represent?
2: So optometrists today is a leading eye care provider. We have been in existence for over 27 years, and at Saltex here, we're doing a basically a free vision screening, and all those who are at C3, they feel free to come in at our booth and we can answer any questions that they have with regards to eye care.
1: So we are talking eye care, and we're talking, you know, glasses, we're talking protecting your vision. Optometrist today has that at the forefront. So Jay, can you tell me what strength of glasses do I need to see my way?
3: Well, that really all depends. Of course, for every individual it will be different. Personalized eye care is what we're all about. So one of the ways that you can determine what you need is by doing the vision screening here today. It's not a comprehensive eye exam, but it definitely gives you an idea of how your near and far vision is. Upon determination of that, of course, we will recommend that you do the comprehensive eye examination at any one of our 12 conveniently located practices. And from there, you'll be prescribed with the correct lenses and lens features, as well as selecting a frame to suit your

0: a lifestyle from thousands of selections in store.
1: Hopefully I see my way in life after getting eyeglasses from optometrists today. But we're talking, you know, lenses, and we're obviously talking, you know, eye care for the future. There are different types of eye lenses that folks can get. Can you tell us and walk us through, you know, the different types of eye lenses that they can get here at optometrists?
2: So the different type of lenses, they can get a single vision. Single vision is basically one part of lens where it is, you know, recommended for kids and recommended for those who are under the age of 40. Then you can get bifocal lenses. The bifocal is basically two parts of the lenses. Upper part is for distance, lower portion is for reading. And then you can get the progressive lenses that has three parts of the lenses, which helps for distance, intermediate, and for reading. There are other variety of lenses, but depending on your prescription and depending on what the optometrist recommends, that is how it would vary in terms as in the type of lenses that you'll go with.
1: So you guys are not just about, you know, giving glasses and prescriptions. You're also about eye care in general, which is taking care of your eyes even after you leave optometrist.
2: Yes, definitely. So when you do the comprehensive test, the optometrist would advise if there is any suspect for cataract, glaucoma, we'll check the pressure, dry eyes, overall health, and based on your results, then the advice from there.
1: Well, I mean, we can appreciate that. And of course, that free vision screening. You know, we love free things in Trinidad. So on top of free, we also love great prices. And you have, you know, some of the compatible prices on the market right now with some of the brands that you have with the frames.
0: Yes, absolutely. Our frame range actually starts from $449. And we do have specially discounted packages of frames and prescriptive lenses starting at $695 as well. That falls into the category for everyone, as well as specific packages for students and for seniors as well.
1: Wow, so I mean, competitive on the market when it comes to frames, lenses, and of course they're offering free vision screening here at Southex. Now, before I leave you guys, can you tell me how has your response been being a part of the Southex International Expo?
0: Yeah, certainly. So we would have been here from Wednesday and we're going all the way through till tomorrow. Of course, the booth has generated a great deal of interest, as stated before. We oftentimes overlook our eye health and eye care as part of a general routine. So we are here to change that, and we are here to help educate, to make people more confident, and of course, to help give people better vision. So we're looking forward to seeing everyone coming through.
1: Hey, and if you need a brighter future and you need to see that brighter future, come on down to our optometrist today. 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Thank you guys so much for chatting with us. And of course, guys, you need to come on down for that free vision screening. I can't stress enough. Free, we love free in Trinidad. We absolutely love free. And while you're at it here, they're going to give you more information to carry and follow through with your vision screening, getting it done at any of their optometrist today locations. So it's back to you guys in studio for now. I will come back with so much more that Southex International Expo has to offer.

0: through and through the LaRive Conference Center here at C3 Center, and I love everything that I'm seeing. I can touch in with so many of these booths, and I feel so interested in, you know, some of these booths and what they have to offer. All of the booths actually has something to offer for everyone. So my advice is come on down here and see what the Southex International Expo has to offer you in particular on a personal level. So when we're talking personal, I'm talking this beautiful booth right now. When I say beautiful, I don't just mean that. It is absolutely beautiful because we are here with a nice interior and they're showing you exactly what they have to offer. But not just that, Nai has a sister, and Nai and her sister has come together to give us one spectacular booth here at the Southex International Expo. So I'm here with my beautiful girl Ruth, and she has been hit for a 6 by Nai, because Nai is not here, but Ruth is here at the booth waiting for you guys to come check her out. So how are you, my darling?
1: I'm okay, fine, thank you.
0: Right, so we are here. Of course, we've got Nai's International, Nai's Interior, that is, and Nai is the one responsible for all the decor work. We have so many pieces, rentals, and we're absolutely loving it. You guys have to come and check it out and see it for yourself. But what caught my attention even more than that is this table here. This table, and we're seeing so many wonderful pieces on this table. Can you tell us what the table setup is about?
1: Okay, the table setup is about, the theme of the product is what you put in your mouth is what you're putting back on you, right? It's homemade products, so we have like charcoal and saffron, turmeric, we have honey and turmeric, then we have oatmeal exfoliated, we have body butters, we have hair oils, foot soaks, and much more.
0: We are talking, you know, skincare products, and we're looking at natural products and natural remedies to take care of your skin. Which one is your favorite? Which one is your go-to on this table?
1: I would say the hair food and the hair oils, because I love hair.
0: So we're looking at the hair food that she recommended, you know, and of course, we're looking at coconut and olive oil. Can you tell us about the making of these products?
1: Well, making of these products, I mean, you have to love this in order to do this. All right, so the product has coconut and olive oil. So, yes, what it does is like build back your volume, the hairline receiving, you gain it back. Who want hair, gain hair. Once you want hair, you gain hair. It's not like you cannot get back your hair. That is not true. You do get back hair. It depends on what you use in hand. Using a natural product, it works.
0: So we're using natural remedies, natural products here, and it's so many different items as well. So we're talking hair care, we're talking skin care, because I'm looking at the soaps, we're talking body butters, I'm seeing this as well as a body scrub. So we have body scrubs here, we're looking at bath salts, so many different options to choose from, and of course we have the soaks, we have face and body exfoliating scrubs, and of course all natural remedies.
1: Yes, all natural, no chemical based, no preservatives.
0: Well, we say thank you so much. Of course, you have these items on sale today as well.
1: Yes, we do have them on sale. Like, you get 2 for $100, you can get any 4 for $100, you can even get 2 for $125 as well.
0: Right, so come on down and check out Nai's Interior booth. We've got Ruth. Nai, if you're hearing us, you're not here, but we're looking forward to meeting with you, and the people on the outside are looking forward to coming down to the booth and meet up with you. So thank you so much, Ruth, for chatting with us. And as I'm trying to make my way through the Southex International Expo and touching with as many businesses as I possibly can, this booth caught my attention immediately. Let me tell you why. For all those who are car enthusiasts and you're locked on and you're listening and you're wondering, what does the Southex International Expo have for me? Well, I'm joined by a beautiful young lady.
2: Sabrina, I'm representing Akimoto.
0: So Sabrina is here, and we have Akimoto products, and we have things for the vehicles, for those who locked on. What do we have?
2: We have fuel filters for the cars, all vehicles. It's synthetic as well as regular. The synthetic gives you 16,000 kilometers, and the regular will give you 9,000 kilometers.
0: And what vehicles, what types of vehicles are you targeting with these products?
2: Well, these are Ring Road, RAV4.
0: And so much more she's going to tell us.
2: X-Trail, Tidus, Lexus, Suzuki, Swift, those types of vehicles and much more.
0: And much more, she said. So, I mean, this is, you know, the main focus of the booth here today. What else does Akimoto offer?
2: Well, we supply oil as well. We bring in oil as well. We have the racing fuel as well.
0: So they're targeting just anybody with a vehicle. Anybody with a vehicle. So I'm seeing a spin the wheel here that our listeners who are coming in to the South Texas International Expo, coming to visit this booth, what is the spin the wheel about? What can they look forward to?
2: Okay, they can win, they can get 5% off on the purchase of the filters, as well as they can get a cap.
0: We've got the products on sale, and of course, once you spin the wheel, you are entitled to win a merch, you're entitled to win discounts, and so much more.
2: Filter as well, too.
0: Ooh, you get free stuff, y'all. I said this before, and I'll say it again. We love the word free. So thank you so much, our friends at Akimoto and Sabrina, for chatting with us. And of course, guys, you need to come on down and visit this booth. Once you are interested in, you know, the betterment of your vehicle, then you need to tap into this particular booth. They are catering to a wide range of makes and models of vehicles when it comes to the filters and the oils and so much more. So we're here at the South Texas International Expo, LaRive Conference Center, C3 Center. I've got one more report with you guys. I'm going to see as much as I can fit into that last report, but for now, you got to keep it locked. I am Shazi here at the South Texas International Expo. It's back to you guys in studio.
3: All right, thank you very much. Shazi's on location. You two can check it out. It's absolutely free to the public. It's the Celtex International Expo at LaRev Conference Center in C3. The final days tomorrow, the 4th of October. Daily giveaways and daily prizes to be won every single day. It's the longest running and most important business expo in South Trinidad. And it's absolutely free to the public. Don't miss it.

0: claim to be number one, but 9-5 is the ultimate one.
1: All right, here we go. Rick D's counting down to number one this week. Taylor Swift shows up in a red sparkly dress that matches her lips with a slit cut up to there. But there's more D's sleaze than you can believe. Did you see what happened with, well, I don't want to give it away, about Alex Warren? And then Sabrina Carpenter's on stage and slips up and says, well, they had to bleep her out. It's all on D's sleaze, plus every hit until we hit number one this week.
2: Three, two, one.
3: World

Can you tell I am feeling so good about these hits? Everyone gets bigger until we hit number one. It is your music-loving friend, Rick Dees. How about this? A lot of D's, sleaze. Did you hear what happened with Taylor Swift? And that, well, I don't want to give it away. It's all right here. By the way, the reason you tap your feet is that your human brain is always looking for a pattern, and it automatically releases dopamine when you get it. So whatever the beat is, your brain releases dopamine. It just feels good. Like last week's top five hits at number five. Way to go, Gracie Abrams.

0: How about this Video Music Award winner? Bruno Mars at number 4.
1: It's crazy.
0: An amazing hitmaker out of Alabama at number 3, Ella Langley.
2: She's from Texas, I can tell by the way he's two-stepping round the room.
0: Way to go, Ariana Grande up at number 2.
3: I will find my way from you. I guess it's kind of cute how you're like me where you are.
0: And last week's biggest hit, Can It Happen Again? Tame Impala with the Johnny remix of Dracula.

How about a Tame Impala back at number one with Dracula, the Johnny remix? Everybody's saying, whoa, let's keep it there. Can it happen again this week? Well, Ella Langley is saying, mm-mm. So is Ariana Grande, Olivia Rodrigo, just off of a hot performance at the Video Music Awards. Let's get ready for the ride all the way to number one. And Rick D's every week at rick.com, R-I-C-K.com. Just click Rick and help me choose a future hit. We call it the sure shot. And out of the three choices this week, you said D's. This is the one. The new one from Rosé from Blackpink is called New Trick.

Oh, let me pick up my heart off of the floor. New trick. The sure shot from Rosé, she's from Blackpink, and everybody's talking about her solo career is huge. And it's the sure shot, once again, new trick. Some new hits on the countdown this week as we head for number one. Get ready for D's Sleaze, a chance to win on the countdown challenge. And right now, starting at number 40, all the way to number one, Huntrix, Golden.

Well, it feels so good. They took it all the way to number one with so much AI in the mix. Huntrix, Golden, and Nonstop to number 39 from South Korea, BTS.

0: BTS. Swim. Don Juan this week, number 39 on the countdown. Have you seen the Jimin impersonator from BTS? He copies Jimin's stage moves, his costumes, his hair, and he's getting booked as the Jimin lookalike and making money. Okay, Rick D is checking in with Pink Panthers. What are they up to with Zara Larsson? That's coming up. But wait a minute. It's D's Sleaze. All right, here we go on D's Sleaze. What is looks maxing? There are two artists on the Rick D's Weekly Top 40 that are into looks maxing. I'm not going to give their names, but what is looks maxing? Well, a key feature of looks maxing is a community-driven nature. Young men post photos of themselves and solicit feedback. You know who you are. And the feedback sometimes isn't healthy. There's a whole spectrum of looks maxing. For example, soft maxing refers to lifestyle changes that, you know, healthy things like better sleep, eating well, exercising. But wait a minute. Have you heard about hard maxing? It involves more extreme and potentially harmful measures, including plastic surgery and dangerous substances. And hard maxing, this is unbelievable. Bone smashing is part of hard maxing. And mewing. What is bone smashing? You won't believe this. It involves hitting your jaw with a hard object based on the false belief that it can reshape your jawline. I'm not making this up. And there are two artists on the countdown that do it. I don't know who they are. Well, I do, but I'm not going to say. Bone smashing. You can't make this stuff up. That's why we put it in the middle of D's Sleaze. Every hit gets bigger.
1: We're on the way to number one.

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2: All right, here we go. Rick D's counting down to number one this week. Taylor Swift shows up in a red, sparkly dress that matches her lips with a slit cut up to there. Oh. But there's more D's sleaze than you can believe. Did you see what happened with, well, I don't want to give it away, about Alex Warren? And then Sabrina Carpenter is on stage and slips up and says, well, they had to bleep her out. It's all on D's sleaze, plus every hit until we hit number one this week.
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8: 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Number 38, it's Pink Panther's Zara Larsson. 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

Oh, he just might win more awards than he can believe this year. Bruno Mars just won a VMA award. It was the R&B award, but so many more coming for Bruno Mars. Nonstop to number 36. It's Rick D's Alex Warren is back. His huge hit, Ordinary, the follow-up. It's a hot debut on the countdown called Emerald Eyes.

0: and look who's back with a debut called Emerald Eyes. It debuts number 36 for Alex Warren, who says, back in high school, people said I looked like Shawn Mendes, and I considered it a compliment. Now he looks like, are you ready? Alex Warren. So, yeah, he's that big. Okay, D's, and the time for the countdown challenge is now. How about this? An Amazon shopping spree. You can win it. All you do is click Rick, RICK.com. Take the countdown challenge. Winners every single week. Let's have you in the winner's circle. And the question this week goes back to decoding hidden messages in songs. Taylor Swift does it. In fact, in one of Taylor's hits, she has a hidden clue about one of her best friends, Selena Gomez. Which hit is it that refers to Selena? Is it Style? We never go out of style. We never go out of style. Or how about Dorothea? And wait a minute, one more. Is it this line from Blank Space about Selena Gomez? Okay, your choices once again. Style, Dorothea, or Blank Space. Get it to me. Click Rick, RICK.com. Win the countdown challenge. Let me challenge you to stay here because every hit gets bigger. Some secrets about these artists you won't believe. We have all the D's, Lees, including about the Jonas Brothers. There was a terrifying boat incident in Italy. What happened? We have all the D's tales coming up.
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0: you love hit music, you found your place. Hey. On the way to the biggest hit of the week. Number one. He's on the radio.
1: Oh, yeah? Yeah. Up to number 35 on the countdown, going up one for Steve Lacy. 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

up one to number 35, Steve Lacy, new to the countdown. Enric Deans with all the hits. How about this? Nick, Kevin, and Joe Jonas. 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

0: sold.
1: 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The Jonas Brothers moving up on this week, number 34 with Listen When Sad. They had a sad experience in Italy. How about this? Joe Jonas hired a yacht and crew and a chef. They're expensive to charter. And one day, Joe said, let's go into a restaurant. The waves were high. It was a good-sized boat. But somebody said, jump overboard. A wave hit the boat. Joe Jonas falls between two boats. And this was a very close call. Everybody's okay. But in the charter business, if you charter to the Jonas Brothers and you put them in peril like that, you don't get hired again. Okay, Rigney's coming up next. Harry Styles creates a new style, and it is catching on like you wouldn't believe. Plus, in his concerts, oh, I've got all the D's, please. Don't miss it.
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Oh, she tells it like it is. When did you get so hot? It's Sabrina Carpenter, down one, number 33, up to number 32. D's, here to please with Cat's Eye, Animal.

0: look at you, Harry Styles. American girls, he loves them. Down this week, number 31 for Harry. Have you seen his new style? He has a sleeveless vest. It's like a lamb's wool vest. Underneath a t-shirt, a pink tie that goes underneath the vest and goes down to his jeans. The tie goes under the vest. It's the Harry look, and it's catching on. Well, Harry's happens to be at Madison Square Garden. It's a 30-day residency, and he's there every night on stage in New York City. Get ready. Biggest 30 hits of the week, and they are huge. Coming up in seconds.
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0: Oh, how about this? All the hits right here in one place, heading for number one.
6: 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And the weekly top 40.
0: Okay, here we go. Top 30 hits of the week. It is Rick Dees and a good friend of Harry Styles right here out of the middle of Dublin, Niall Horan. Tastes so good.

0: Look at you, Hillary Duff. Yeah, the star of Hillary's Lucky Me tour going all the way into 2027. And her hit Mature goes up one more to number 27 for Hillary, living in Toluca Lake, California, 91602. She does greet people at the different street fairs. One of the nicest people with fans ever. Way to go, Hillary. Oh, but wait, there's more. Let's put it right back in the category of
1: D's Sleaze.
0: Well, it's the age of acting. If you have a countdown hit, then you must go into acting. Like Lisa from Blackpink says, move over, Billie Eilish, move over, Taylor Swift. It's me. I'm acting. She's launching a solo career, so how do you launch it? With a short film. The film is called Always La Lisa. And, of course, Lisa from Blackpink, the star. She gives it to you worldwide on big screens coming up in a few days. Always La Lisa. Always up to speed. It's
1: D's Sleaze.
0: Oh, and how about this? The biggest 25 hits of the week on the way.
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0: All right, here we go. Rick D's counting down to number one this week. Taylor Swift shows up in a red, sparkly dress that matches her lips with a slit cut up to there. Oh. But there's more D's sleaze than you can believe. Did you see what happened with, well, I don't want to give it away, about Alex Warren? And then Sabrina Carpenter is on stage and slips up and says, well, they had to bleep her out. It's all on D's sleaze, plus every hit until we hit number one this week.
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0: Oh, he gets into it. Post Malone. Morning. Oh.

Nice climb for Tame Impala this week. Up 3, number 26 with Loser. And the top 25 winners in music are right here. Rick Deason from the cover of 3 different magazines this week. Ella Langley, B.

Ella Langley on the countdown this week, 2 weeks at number 25, Be Her. And being Ella Langley comes with social media response. She's coming out of her last concert, and some random guy behind the fence looks at Ella and says, "Hey, Ella, how many likes to take you on a date?" And Ella looks at this random person through a fence and said, "Not enough in the world." And people actually criticized Ella Langley for saying that. A guy she's never seen before. What is she supposed to say? Oh, here's my mobile number. Call me tonight. People are criticizing Ella. Next time, just wave, walk by, and don't say anything. You learn something every day if you're Ella Langley. How about this? The biggest 20 hits of the week. We have a category called Believe It or Don't. That's coming up. And Rick Dees taking you all the way to number 1.

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3: Oh, and how about this? Already up to number 24 on the countdown, going up 2 this week for Ariana Grande. Petal.

Ariana Grande going up two more this week, number 24 on the countdown. She's a big fan of the artist at number 23. No more Cyrus, of course. We mentioned that. Just Miley. And she moves in the video for the highest jumper on the countdown this week, Bass Persuade.

0: How about you, Miley? Big jumper. Highest jumper on the countdown, up 11 for Miley. Bass Persuades already at number 23 on the countdown. We checked in with Miley. She says, every aspect of my life is being tracked now. Maybe that's good. Maybe it's bad. I've gotten used to it since I was, of course, Hannah Montana. But can you imagine? You get off the plane. There's a group there. You're driven to your private residence. You get out, and there's the paparazzi there snapping photos. You go inside and pull your shades down because some photographer has a telephoto lens. That's the life of Miley. A lot of money involved. I always say it's not about the money. It's about the amount. Yes. Rick D's this close to your biggest 20 hits of the week. Get ready. Alex Warren has something really good for you.
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0: All right, here we go. Rick D's counting down to number one this week. Taylor Swift shows up in a red sparkly dress that matches her lips with a slit cut up to there. Oh. But there's more D's sleaze than you can believe. Did you see what happened with, well, I don't want to give it away, about Alex Warren? And then Sabrina Carpenter's on stage and slips up and says, well, they had to bleep her out. It's all on D's sleaze, plus every hit until we hit number one this week.
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0: David Guetta and BB Rexha, I'm Good Blue.

Oh, let's do it. Up to number 22 on the countdown. That's where we are. It's Alex Warren going up one with Fever Dream.

0: What's a big jump on the countdown for Carol G joining Bruno Mars, who just got a VMA award? A jump of 10 spots, just shy of Miley's 11-spot jump this week, still from Carol G and Bruno Mars. Okay, are you ready for the top 20 hits of the week? They're on the way in seconds, plus, wait a minute.
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0: 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I can see you doing it. 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
0: Are you ready? The biggest 20 hits of the week. It is Rick D's Spotlight on Olivia Dean. A couple minutes.

to love that lush life. Tying Miley this week up 11. Zara Larsson on the countdown, number 19. And on to number 18, everybody's talking about Noah Kahan, Orbiter.

and dedicated to the biggest rocket ever to be launched from Earth last week. Orbiter, Noah Kahn, up one, number 18 on the countdown. Rick Dees, nonstop to number 17. Boston, it's Stella Lefty.

0: Stella Leftick, number 17 on the countdown. She says she's sick and tired of people saying, "Are you a billionaire? Your dad is the founder of Groupon. He's worth $5 billion. How does that make you feel? Are you a billionaire?" She says, "Don't talk to me about money. Talk to me about the fact that I wrote Boston. It's up to number 17. No more talk about being a billionaire." Okay, Rick D's following all the award winners. How about Sabrina Carpenter? She's on the red carpet. Then she goes on the microphone. She got bleeped out. Why? What did she say? We know. It's all on D's Sleaze coming up.
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Well, how about you, Malcolm Todd? First visit to the countdown going up one, already one away from the top 15, up onto number 16 with Earrings, up to the biggest 15 hits of the week. Let's go on that house tour. Sabrina Carpenter.

0: let's take that house tour. Sabrina Carpenter, Down 3 this week, number 15 on the countdown, shows up on stage with 68-year-old Madonna. They did get the award, the Video Music Award, for Best Collaboration. And Madonna is on stage. She gets on the microphone. Then off mic or whatever it was, somebody picked up Sabrina's audio, and there was a word they had to bleep out. The word, we understand, was Botox. And it, I was told that. We'll do more research, but that's it. Congratulations, Sabrina, Madonna, and the rest, including Taylor Swift, the most Video Music Awards ever. Okay, Rick D's closing in on the biggest 10 hits of the week. Get ready.
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2: Oh, and you can feel the excitement mounting as we head for number one. Up at number 14, 2 weeks for Olivia Dean. So easy to fall in love.

0: Well, she's all over the countdown this week. Zara Larsson, Sweden's finest. Midnight Sun for Zara going up two more, number 13. She says, I'm very flattered that fans are now taking my lyrics and using them as Instagram captions. The ultimate compliment for Zara Larsson. But there's more. Wait a minute. It's D's Sleaze. All right, here we go on D's Sleaze. Rick D's reporting. The secret of award shows. Wait till you hear this. But first of all, congratulations to Taylor Allison Swift Kelce. Taylor Swift, now the winningest artist ever in the Video Music Awards. She has so many. Of course, the Video of the Year, Fate of Ophelia, all the other things. But now she has four bonus tracks. Way to go, Taylor Swift, who showed up on the red carpet with a red sequin dress matching her lips. I can't even say it. Slit up the thigh. Yikes. Way to go, Tay. Okay, so who won the second most? It was Madonna. Can you believe this? Madonna. Big winner at age, are you ready? Born August 16th, 1958. She's 68 and won for best dance video. Not kidding. And also Bruno Mars. Way to go, Cardi B. Some other great winners. But anyway, the secret I was telling you about, do the artists know they're going to win? I say yes. And why? I was lucky enough, I know this is hard to believe, I won. It was a People's Choice Award, and they told me I won before the event. I'm only giving personal information. I can't say for sure, but I say yes, they know. Are you listening, Taylor? There it is. It's D's Sleaze. The top 10 on the way.
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3: 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Olivia Rodrigo.

0: song could ever say.
1: And she nails it with two words. Stupid song. Olivia Rodrigo going up one, number 12 on the countdown. Here she is, the winningest VMA artist ever, breaking Beyonce's record for Video Music Award wins. It's Taylor Swift. I knew it. I knew you.

Taylor Swift out of the top 10 this week, just down one, number 11. I Knew It, I Knew You from the Toy Story 5 soundtrack. And she also goes in the winner's circle as the most photographed star in the world right now. Taylor Swift. But wait a minute, there's more. You got to love it. It's Dee's Lees. All right, here it is on Dee's Lees. Everybody's talking about it. Taylor Allison Swift Kelsey has now done it. She went over to Sweden to celebrate the incredible success of Life of a Showgirl, her album, which stayed number one for so long. Now it's Life of a Showgirl, the encore. Four bonus tracks. We've listened to them all, and I thought, okay, let me get you up to speed. Taylor Swift, it's already number one, all four. But which is your favorite? Here we go. All four bonus tracks, what we call the hook. See if you can figure out which one is which. Starting with Patient Zero. Hit it.

0: was gone.
1: All right, that's Patient Zero, Cleveland, Pink Clouding, and Babylon. Did you get them all? They're all four of them. Patient Zero going with it could be a big video, too. Got you up to speed on Taylor Swift. It is Rick Dees. We call it Dees Sleaze. Biggest 10 hits of the week. Are you ready? They're ready for you. Coming up next.
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Big T. Oh, yes, let's get to the top 10. Rick D's number 10. Martin Garrix joins Ed Sheeran. Reap.

Last week, number 11. This week, already in the top 10, Martin Garrix, Ed Sheeran, Repeat It. Gracie Abrams is hotter than ever at number 9. Hit the Wall.

Oh, can you tell? My body isn't ready. It's Somber this week, going off on to number 8 on the countdown. Up to number 7, Rigney's, and looking right into a crystal ball, Mr. Know-It-All for Teddy Swims.

0: Well, is he on his way to another number one? Teddy Swims goes up one this week, Mr. Know-It-All. And Rigney's, let's see how much you know. And we talk about different cryptic messages in Taylor Swift's songs. One of her hits has a little hidden meaning about Selena Gomez. Is it Taylor's hit, Style? Or maybe it's Dorothea. You're a queen, selling dreams, selling makeup and magazines. Or how about this line from Blank Space? We're young and we're reckless. We'll take this way too far. Okay, which one refers to Selena Gomez? That's the question. Click Rick, let me know. RICK.com. Take the countdown challenge and let's take a trip through the biggest five hits of the week. Coming up.
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0: countdown continues. 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Play it loud. Play it loud. It's Rick Beans.
1: Well, if you've been counting with me, we're only one hit away from the top five right now. Number six, it's Dominic Fike.

Oh, yes, he took it all the way to number one and stayed there. Bruno Mars, Risk It All, this week at number five on the countdown. Rick D's up to number four with Olivia Rodrigo. She's here twice this week with some titles that catch your attention. This one is Drop Dead.

0: drop dead.
1: Can you feel the emotion? Drop dead. Olivia Rodrigo up two more this week, number four, perhaps number one in a couple of weeks, we'll see. And did you see the incredible disappearing dress trick yet? On the opening night of her Unravel tour in Hartford, Connecticut, Olivia started out wearing a mini dress with full pleated skirts. And as she sang, some rain started to fall, and it looked like her dress started melting off and revealed a red corset, a bodysuit. It was amazing imagery, and almost everyone in the audience got every bit of it on their mobile device, as always. Okay, biggest three hits of the week.

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10: Adele, Oh My.

And back to the top three on the countdown. One of the biggest songs of the last maybe decade or more. Ella Langley at number three with Choosin' Texas.

Well, she took it all the way to number one, breaking records everywhere. Alabama's own Ella Langley, choosing Texas, choosing to be number three for 2 weeks. And the second biggest hit of the week is Rick Dees and Ariana Grande, Hate That I Made You Love Me.

Ariana Grande on the countdown to number one. Hate that I made you love me. Hate spending 3 weeks in number two. She wants that number one spot. And Ariana says, I hate that I was on tour and could not be an American Horror Story, but now we know what her character would have been. They want to revive her Scream Queens character, so she may be coming back to American Horror Story just in time. She has her costume all ready to go. And are you ready to go to number one on the countdown? I know you are. How about Harry Styles? He was number one for multiple weeks with this one, As It Was.

Oh, he's still huge. 4 years ago, he stayed at number one on the countdown with As It Was. And As It Is, Harry and his 30-day residency in Manhattan at Madison Square Garden sold out. People standing in line. In fact, we understand that people are outside the venue just to hear the rumble from inside from Harry Styles. Okay, the dust is settling. A big number one hit. The only one left that can claim number one. Coming up next.

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3: Okay, here we go, Rick Dees. And number one on the countdown this week, let me take you to Perth, Australia. A beautiful place, and imagine, if you will, a guy in bed writing new songs in his mind like he did every night in Perth, Australia, and then his mobile rings, he looks at it and it says, Rihanna. He says, wait a minute, are you kidding? The Rihanna? She says, I hope I didn't wake you up. I don't know what time zone you're in Perth, but could you give me some last-minute help finishing up my anti-album? He said, well, yeah. And Rihanna's anti-album was on the charts for 500 weeks. He went on to work with Lady Gaga. He wrote for The Weeknd, co-wrote Dua Lipa's song Houdini. And finally, he said, maybe I could write a number one hit for me. So his name's Kevin Parker. He says to his friends, let me throw out this name, Tame Impala. They said, huh? Anyway, his friends were Dominic Semper on guitar and synthesizer, Jay Watson on guitars and vocal, Cam Avery on bass, how about Julian Barbagallo on drums and vocals, James Ireland, his whole group, Tame Impala, and Kevin Parker, and of course, they have their number one hit. It's Dracula, the Jenny Remix.

0: Number one for Tame Impala. Kevin Parker and his friends love it. Right now, Tame Impala. Jenny remix of Dracula, number one. And make sure you download Rick D's hit music. It's in the App Store. We talk about it every week. It's free. 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Rick D's, R-I-C-K-D-E-E-S, hit music. It is free in the App Store. God bless you for being here. It's so much fun. Rick D's, here to please, counting down every week to number one.
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1: Well, I can't be next to you at the moment, but I can be with you as long as you keep it locked here to 95, the ultimate one. Hi, hello, what's happening, my beautiful people? Happy, happy Saturday going out to each and every one of you. Here's hoping that you had a terrific Saturday so far. Yes, it's your girl DJ Ashley, a pop princess. I am with you finally. I do apologize for the delay, but you know, we've been experiencing quite some weather today and it has put a damp on things, but I'm really, really happy to be here with you, spend the next 3 hours with you. I'll be here until 8 p.m. I've got some really exciting stuff, including giveaways. Yes, you know we love giveaways. So I've got some really exciting stuff for you within the shift. So that's your invitation right here to stick around, keep me company while I keep you company, while you go through the rest of your afternoon into evening, and just turn up the volume if you can, kick back, relax, or if you're on the roads, take us with you, right? 95, the ultimate one. So welcome, welcome to it, Club 95. We're gonna pump up the vibes and bring you a little bit of techno, a little bit of house, and of course some of your favorite sing-alongs and so much more. All you gotta do is, yeah, continue to keep it locked. You can also send me a message via the WhatsApp, 394-9595. Yes, that's how you can reach me, 394-9595. Say hi, say hello, say something. Let me know that you're there so I can, you know, send some love your way. Right about now, let's kick things off with some Gracie Abrams. Hit the wall. I know you

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3: 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Rick D's counting down to number one this week. Taylor Swift shows up in a red sparkly dress that matches her lips with a slit cut up to there. But there's more D's sleaze than you can believe. Did you see what happened with, well, I don't want to give it away, about Alex Warren? And then Sabrina Carpenter's on stage and slips up and says, well, they had to bleep her out. It's all on D's sleaze, plus every hit until we hit number one this week.
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0: It's great to be number one again.

some real emotional damage with that one. Ava Max, suck to be my ex. Imagine being Ava Max's ex, just getting over her, and then she comes out with this. Ah, yeah. That's what we call emotional damage for real. 26 minutes after 5 p.m. here in Sweet TNT. My name is DJ Ashley, Pop Princess. I am with you till 8 p.m. And as promised, we've got some really exciting stuff for you this, this evening. Let me see what I gotta tell you about first before we get to... yeah, those ticket giveaways that I've got for you. 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Maybe you're heading out to one of these TTRW restaurants to indulge yourself. You can let me know where you're heading. 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

right, we'll definitely get back to that. There seems to be an issue with my phone line right now, but we'll get back to that. I've got tickets to give away for Legends Live, like I said, every single hour. And I've also got tickets to give away for another event, so you can look out for that. Let's head back to the music right now while I try to get this sorted. And then come back and try to do this again, right? DJ Ashley, 95 The Ultimate One. 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
6: All right, here we go. Rick D's counting down to number one this week. Taylor Swift shows up in a red, sparkly dress that matches her lips with a slit cut up to there. But there's more D's sleaze than you can believe. Did you see what happened with, well, I don't want to give it away, about Alex Warren? And then Sabrina Carpenter is on stage and slips up and says, well, they had to bleep her out. It's all on D's sleaze, plus every hit until we hit number one this week.
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DJ Ashley inside 95, the ultimate one. I believe we've got our phone line sorted. So yes, 625-2095. 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Well, now imagine them live. 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So 625-2095, that's how you can call me up, and that's how you can try to win yourself this ticket for Legends Live. Let me say hi and hello going out to those who are locked in. We've got Loving the Music as Always, and sending a special love you to baby Brian. Their soulmate. Okay, my soulmate. Let me read it like they say, right? I'd like to send a special love you baby to Brian, my soulmate, and that's coming from the wifey, and also to the boys Jaden and Javon. Love you guys. That's coming from Sasha. Hey, that's absolutely beautiful. Hi going out to the entire family that's locked in. Let's say hi as well going out to the management and staff of Lena's Supermarket in Chaguanas. They're also locked in with us. 95, the ultimate one. You can send your WhatsApp messages to 394-9595, and you can try to call me up at 625-2095 to win yourself that ticket, right? Let's head to some music right now. I usually bring to you your ultimate flashback anthems. Maybe this is going to put you in the mood to come and let loose at Legends Live next Saturday.

0: back anthems. Yeah, that was 10 music minutes of music, just throwing you back a little bit, getting you in the groove and taking you down memory lane. I really hope that you enjoy that. I'm pretty sure you knew every single one of those, right? Hey, Legends Live, that's what it's all about right now. Remember, you can try to win yourself a ticket right now for Legends Live. It's taking place next Saturday 10th at Hot Shots. 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In the meantime, let me tell you that where exquisite culinary art meets high fashion this year, Trinidad and Tobago Restaurant Week returns from the 25th to October 4th. It's just about two more days today and tomorrow for that, so you can indulge in multi-course menus designed by the country's masterful chefs, proudly presented by hashtag Visit Trinbago. 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Follow at TTR Restaurant Week on Instagram, Facebook, and TikTok for more information. All right. So, yeah. So, phone lines are open. I just missed that one. You can call me back at 625-2095. Let's try this. Hello.
1: Hi, good evening.
0: Hi, good evening to you. How are you doing today?
1: I'm great.
0: Yay.
1: That's like that too.
0: Nice. You're great and it's going to be even better because you're about to win yourself a ticket, right?
1: Yes.
0: All right. I've got the easiest question possible because we want to see you there at Legends Live, right? Can you tell me what the date for Legends Live is?
1: The 10th of October.
0: Oh,
1: Saturday, the 10th of October.
0: Look at that. I got this Saturday. You want to give me the year too?
1: 2026.
0: I'm just kidding. But yeah, just like that, you won yourself a ticket to Legends Live. You're going to link
1: you so
0: up
1: much.
0: With your crew. You know, you're going to tell them, hey, organize yourself and we're outside next Saturday, right?
1: Yes.
0: Nice. So here's what I want you to do. Hold the line for me and let me get your information, right?
1: All right. No problem. Thank you.
0: You're welcome. Is that easy, you know, guys? I've got tickets to give away all throughout the shift, so you know what to do. Continue to keep it locked. So let's head to this one as we get ready to close off this hour. Two more with you. And of course, it's gonna be a fun-filled one.

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And sometimes we just get to that point where we really just need a night out to forget everything. Just, you know, one way you can truly enjoy yourself. And we're giving you the opportunity to do just that, you know, because we're giving away tickets to Legends Live. And I do have another ticket to give away right now. So you can call me up at 625-2095. Let's do this again. Of course, congrats going out to our last winner, Anne-Marie. She's locked in and she won herself a ticket to head on down next Saturday. And that could be you. You can also win yourself a ticket to go to Legends Live. So 625-2095. That's how you can contact me. I will share some info with you in just a second and then we'll jump into that, right? So I'm giving you time to get your phone in your hand and get ready to dial us up in just about a minute or two. Let me tell you about a couple things while you try to, you know, put everything in place there for those calls. Let me tell you about this. 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

0: 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I see the phone lines are going crazy, so let's see who we got in with us. Hello, good evening.
1: Hi, good evening.
0: Hi, good evening.
1: Hey, hi.
0: Who am I speaking with?
1: Ken.
0: All right, Ken. It's nice to hear from you this evening. You ready to win yourself that ticket to head on down to Legends Live, buddy?
1: Yes, I am.
0: All right. I've got one of the easiest questions for you because I want to see you there. Can you tell me what time does the doors open?
1: Doors open at 7.
0: Look at that. Yeah, doors open at 7 p.m. It's as easy as that. You just won yourself that ticket to go see Legends Live.
1: Okay.
0: You are looking forward to seeing all these bands and having a great time, right?
1: Yes, very much.
0: Very much. Nice. Is there anybody you want to say hi to before I get your information?
1: Well, hi to all my friends. Hi to the guys at Chris Rock Bar and everyone else.
0: Alright, fantastic. So I'm going to take your information off air. You just hold the line, right?
1: Okay, thank you. Bye.
0: It's really as easy as that, you know, guys. More opportunities just like that coming your way. But right now, music coming your way. 95, the ultimate one.

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More music coming your way. It's your pop princess, DJ Ashley. I'm with you till 8 p.m. Oh, let me say a quick hi and hello going out to Sasha. She is locked in. Hi, going out to my girl Diane as well. And she wants to shout out the Hook, Line and Drinkers crew. We've got Wong, Ravi, Simeon, Nival, and that's coming from Diane. Hey, Diane, thanks for keeping me company today as well. And hi, going out to Denny, always spending some time with us. 394-9595. That's how you can continue to reach me on the WhatsApp and say your highs and your hellos.

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3: All right, here we go. Rick D's counting down to number one this week. Taylor Swift shows up in a red sparkly dress that matches her lips with a slit cut up to there. Oh. But there's more D's sleaze than you can believe. Did you see what happened with, well, I don't want to give it away, about Alex Warren? And then Sabrina Carpenter is on stage and slips up and says, well, they had to bleep her out. It's all on D's sleaze, plus every hit until we hit number one this week.
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13 minutes away from 7 p.m. here in Sweet TNT. Let me say hi going out to Shelly, who's locked in from Barrowpore. Hey, Shelly, it's so lovely to hear from you this evening. You can continue sending me your WhatsApp messages, by the way, at 394-9595. That's how you can say hi, hello, something, anything. Yeah, that's the number to do so, right? So, well, listen, we've been giving away tickets to Legends Live, and I do have another one to give away this hour. So, you know what to do, right? Get ready to call me up again to win yourself a ticket for Legends Live. 625-2095. 625-2095. Yes, that's a phone line. That's the number to call to win yourself this ticket, right? Phone lines are open right now, so feel free to dial me up.

0: did not take long at all. Let's see who we got in with us. Hello. Hello, good evening.
1: Yeah, good evening, good evening.
0: Hey, good evening. Who am I speaking with?
1: Terry.
0: Hey, Terry, you ready to win yourself a ticket to Legends Live?
1: Thank you.
0: You're ready to win yourself a ticket?
1: Yeah, I'm going to try my best, you know.
0: Okay, well, let me make this as easy as possible. So, can you tell me who is going to be the host for Legends Live?
1: This chutney guy. Oh, I should remember his name.
0: Oh, can you name one artist or one band?
1: Oh, wow. I remember the artist. Not sure about that. This chutney guy. Oh, God.
0: Yeah, if you could remember the name, this ticket is yours, you know.
1: Oh, God.
0: All right. I really want you to get this ticket. So, can you tell me where Legends Live is taking place?
1: At Hot Shot in Tuggeriga.
0: Okay, good. This ticket is yours. I gave you a lifeline there, and I want you to go and have a time with our 95 family, right?
1: Sure, no problem. Always with 95.1.
0: That's what we're talking about. Anybody you want to say a quick hi and hello to?
1: I want to say LD 95.1, cool, the rest of Trinidad and Tobago.
0: Fantastic. Hold the line, let me come and get your information, right?
1: Sure, no problem.
0: Yeah, folks, more exciting stuff coming your way, you know. One more hour with you. Let's head back to the music.

congrats going out to Terrence and everyone who would have won before him as well. He's on his way to Hot Shots in Tacarigua next Saturday for Legends Live. Before we end off the hour, let me give you a little bit of information. This is what you should know. Princess Town, it's your turn to bring your steel units to... Alright, I do apologize. That one is expired. This is what you need to know. Are you ready to take it back? Well, Prestige Lanes presents Rewind, the Back in Time event of the year. It happens on Saturday, 10th of October. 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So we've got tickets to give away in the next hour for Prestige Lanes Rewind, and it's gonna be pretty easy as well, just like we did earlier for other ticket giveaways. We are 5 minutes from the top, shutting it down for this hour. You know, inside the next hour is the ultimate party hour, so get ready for pace, vibes, techno, EDM, and remixes, all your favorites.

Yes, all your favorites, like we were bringing you. But this time, we turn the vibes up just another notch, right? Wherever you're at, hey, thanks for choosing us here at 95 The Ultimate One. Hope you're having a great Saturday so far.

0: definitely one of those songs that you've got to sing along to every single time. Whitney Houston, you know, never gets old. And, you know, speaking of songs that you can never resist singing along to, imagine singing along to those songs at a live event. Well, the vibes are turned all the way up, where you've got your favorite DJs playing, or where the drinks are flowing and there's specials going on all night long. Yeah. What about next Saturday? How does that sound? Well, it could very much well be you, you know, because I've got two tickets to give away this time to one lucky person. So one lucky person, I've got two tickets to give away. And this time I want you to pay attention to the information, because it's for, Prestige Lanes. Listen, if you're ready to take it back, Prestige Lanes presents Rewind. So, you're going to be hearing songs like this and so many others, right? The Back in Time event of the year. It happens next Saturday, 10th of October. You can put on your dancing shoes and get ready for the best of the best from the 80s, 90s, and 2000s. We're taking you back with some of our very own 95 DJs. 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And right now I do have two tickets to give away to one lucky caller. 625-2095, that is a number for you to call. That number again, 625-2095. We're taking you back with Rewind on Saturday, October 10th. We're going way back. So, phone lines are going. Let's see who we got with us right now. Hello, good evening.
1: Hi, good evening.
0: Hi, good evening. Who am I speaking with?
1: Carla.
0: All right, Carla. You ready to get a ticket, or two tickets, actually, to Rewind?
1: Yes, I'll try.
0: All right. So you were listening to all the information. You had your volume all the way up, right?
1: I did.
0: Lovely. So this question is really, really simple. Can you tell me who are two 95 DJs who are going to be there at Rewind?
1: I can name all those. DJ Ashley and DJ Din.
0: Hey, look at that. So you just won yourself two tickets to head on down next Saturday. You know who you're carrying yet, or who you're carrying?
1: Maybe my best friend.
0: Maybe your best friend. Okay, bestie is being treated. So I hope that you all have an incredible time. I will see you down there next Saturday, right?

0: Sure.
1: Fantastic. Hold the line for me. Let me get your information. And yeah, that's about it.
0: Thank you.
1: Welcome. All right, guys. Just, it's really that easy, you know. We're in a really giving mood today. Hey, back to the music. Let's go. And let me catch her information real quick.

Sing with her bestie next Saturday, just for calling in and getting that question right. So yeah, we'll see her at Rewind. Congrats, Carla, and yeah, congrats to bestie too, because bestie just got through. All right, let me see. 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

some Justin Bieber there doing that one for my girl Kimberly, who's on her way to Port of Spain right now. So much love to you. She's like an absolute ultimate JB fan, right? So Kimberly, I hope that you enjoy that one. Daisies, yeah. And all the other music that we've got here on 95, the ultimate one. DJ Ashley with you. I've got just about 26 more minutes with you, and I've still got tickets to give away. Well, one more ticket to give away. So you can look out for that coming up in a short. Let me tell you that, it's all about Prestige Lanes on Saturday, October 10th. We're heading way back. Prestige Lanes presents Rewind, three decades of the hits you love from the 80s, 90s, and 2000s. 95 DJs, Dose Bros, DJ Din, and your pop princess, DJ Ashley, will bring the decks from 9 p.m. to 3 a.m. Tickets are just $200 with 2-for-1 drink, food and drink specials all night. 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

0: send some love going out to Diane. She says she's finished work. She's on her way home now. Thank you very much, Diane, for keeping me company. And she's also wishing me a safe trip after my shift. So I really appreciate that, darling. All the best to you. Good evening going out to Ambika, who's logged in from Chaguanas. Yes, with mom and dad, Sandy and Ravi. You know, Ambika is always loving the music. She says, DJ Ashley's the number one. Oh, you've got me blushing, Ambika. Thank you very much, darling. I've got something special to play for you then, right? How about some Golden or, yeah, how about something from Hendrix? So that's Ambika. Thank you for choosing us each and every week, Mommy and Daddy, and making sure Ambika is tuned in, right? 3949595. I'm going to be right back. Continue to keep it tuned in right here at TNM195, the ultimate one.
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0: 12 minutes away from 8 p.m. Can you imagine dancing to this next Saturday? Please, I'm definitely going to be dropping it, you know. Yeah, I'm going to be dropping it. Opportunity for you to win a ticket right now. Let me share the information, so pay attention. This ticket could be yours. 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Yes, that's how you can call me up. But before you do, you want to listen to what I'm saying right now, right? You can catch live the Super Normal Band, Familiar Strangers, Joel John and the Band, Imaginary Friends and Shockwave. 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So, who is going to be your special guest MC? Well, it's none other than Melissa Goodman. Chris Garcia is also making a special appearance. And Sharice Badeshi will bring an aerial experience to the night. 95 The Ultimate One is giving you an opportunity right now to win yourself a ticket for Legends Live. The phone lines are open, 625-2095. You can call me up now. This is taking place at Hot Shots. Yep, Hot Shots Sports and Entertainment Center in Tacarigua. Hello, good evening.
1: Hi, good evening.
0: Hey, good evening. Who am I speaking with?
1: Leah.
0: All right, Leah. How are you doing this evening?
1: I'm great.
0: Having a good night so far?
1: Yes.
0: All right. You want to have a great night?
1: Of course.
0: Nice. I'm going to give you the opportunity to have a great night tonight because, you know, you're going to win yourself this ticket and then an even better night next Saturday, right?
1: Yes.
0: Great. So I've got a really easy, simple question for you. Once you are listening, you're going to get this. Who is your special guest MC?
1: Special guest MC is Melissa Goodman.
0: Hey, look at that. You just won yourself that ticket to Legends Live.
1: Thank you.
0: All right. So you're going to tell your crew to organize themselves, make sure they get their tickets, and you're all going down to have a great time, right?
1: All right. No problem.
0: No problem. Great. Hold the phone lines for me. I'm going to come and take your information, right?
1: Okay.

from 8 p.m. And yes, this is where I gotta bring the curtains down on the show for today. I really hope that you enjoyed spending some time with me this evening, and that I played your favorite songs and you sang along, you won some tickets and all that good stuff. As always, it is an absolute pleasure being in your company each and every time here on 95 The Ultimate One. I will be back next Saturday from 4 to 8 p.m. So until then, I hope that you do keep safe on the outside. Let me say thank you very much going out to everyone who would have sent me their messages via the WhatsApp at 394-9595. You all were incredible, to all the callers, and just all the silent listeners as well. It's always a pleasure to have you in with us. You are, you know, you're what make us come to work and do this every single time, right? So I'm out of here. I'll be back, like I said, next Saturday, 4 to 8 p.m. Until then, here's reminding you to keep safe on the outside, and that life is short. Enjoy it while you can. Live, love, laugh, be happy. Lots of love from DJ Ashley. I will catch you all next time. Have an enjoyable rest of your weekend, guys. Bye bye.

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1: All right, here we go. Rick D's counting down to number one this week. Taylor Swift shows up in a red sparkly dress that matches her lips with a slit cut up to there. Oh. But there's more D's sleaze than you can believe. Did you see what happened with, well, I don't want to give it away, about Alex Warren? And then Sabrina Carpenter's on stage and slips up and says, well, they had to bleep her out. It's all on D's sleaze, plus every hit until we hit number one this week.
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